0: concert is.
1: In a social media post, the Indian Embassy in Moscow said Mr. Doohan participated in the first International Security Forum and the 14th meeting of High Representatives for Security Matters in Moscow. Air India has extended suspension of its flights to Israel till July end amid continued geopolitical uncertainties in West Asia. The airlines had earlier suspended flight operations on Tel Aviv-Delhi route till June end. A senior Air India official said that flights have been further suspended, keeping in mind the geopolitical situation in the region. In the wake of the West Asia conflict, airlines have been facing multiple headwinds, including cost of fuel and airspace curbs, which pushed up their operational costs. Iran's Islamic Revolutionary Guard Corps, IRGC, has said it targeted an American airbase in the region after fresh U.S. strikes on southern Iran overnight. Kuwait, which hosts a U.S.-based site, it had intercepted hostile missile and drone threats, but did not confirm the target. In IPL cricket, Gujarat Titans and Rajasthan Royals will meet in Qualifier 2 at New Chandigarh this evening. The match will start at 7:30 p.m. The winner will take on Royal Challengers Bengaluru in the final on Sunday at Narendra Modi Stadium in Ahmedabad. And that is the end of this news bulletin.

0: and Chandigarh. According to the weather agency, Bihar, Haryana, Chandigarh, Delhi, Punjab, Rajasthan and Uttar Pradesh are likely to experience thunder squalls today with wind speed gusting to 80 km per hour. In the US, three people were killed in an explosion that engulfed a Dallas apartment building in a massive and deadly blaze. Dallas Fire Rescue spokesperson Jason Evans announced the fatalities at a news conference. In IPL cricket, Gujarat Titans and Rajasthan Royals will meet in the all-important qualifier 2 at the Maharaja Yadavendra Singh International Cricket Stadium, New Chandigarh, this evening. The match will start at 7:30 p.m. The winner will take on Royal Challengers Bengaluru in the final on Sunday at Narendra Modi Stadium in Ahmedabad. India took a 1-0 lead after beating England comfortably by 38 runs in the first of three-match T20 International Cricket Series at County Cricket Ground, Chelmsford. After losing the toss, India made 188 runs for 7 wickets in the stipulated 20 overs. And now, for a look at today's newspapers, it's over to Renu Kataria.
1: Thank you, Sunil. The resignation of Siddaramaiah as Karnataka Chief Minister is the top news in many dailies. Siddaramaiah makes way for D.K. Shivakumar in Karnataka leadership shift, headlines Hindustan Times. Amid suspense on whether Chinese President Xi Jinping will attend the BRICS summit in India in September, the two nations held constructive talks on the LSE and border row, writes the Asian Age. To ensure foolproof conduct of the NEET UG again, the government is mulling to seek logistical support from the Indian Air Force to transport examination material, reports the Tribune. In its editorial piece titled Death Blow to Online Gaming, the Asian Age welcomes the Supreme Court's decision upholding GST on the full amount deposited by online gaming participants, seeing it as a strong step to curb betting and its damaging social consequences. The paper argues that the distinction between skill-based and chance-based betting is too blurred to be meaningful in practice and says the ruling could severely hit the industry. At the same time, it notes that retrospective taxation, though legally upheld, creates uncertainty for business. Dailies have paid tributes to poet Bashir Badr, who died yesterday. Bashir Badr, master of the poet of love and melancholy, passes away, headlines the Times of India. In the next 5 years, the Earth is likely to surge again and again past the international climate threshold set as safe, according to new United Nations climate projections, reports the Statesman. And finally, the landmark development for wildlife conservation in Himachal Pradesh. First officials in Chamba have captured the first ever video evidence of brown bear in CRB Wildlife Sanctuary, reports the Tribune. And with that, it's back to you, Sunil.
0: Thank you, Renu. And now, before we end the bulletin, the headlines once again. Home Minister Amit Shah says Centre's high level committee on artificial demographic changes to also assess requirements of fraud to tackle the issue. National Security Advisor Ajit Doval calls for decisive action against terrorism, says there cannot be double standards in fight against the menace. BJP appoints party presidents Punjab, Haryana, Delhi and Tripura. Erin extends suspension of its rights to Israel till July end. Amid continued geopolitical uncertainties in West Asia, in an IPL cricket, Rajasthan Royals to take on Gujarat Titans in the all important qualifier 2 meeting this evening. And with that, we end the main news. Have a nice day.
2: आकाशवाणी से पेश है खबरनामा।
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0: substantive decisions during this period. Siddaramaiah had submitted his resignation letter at the Lok Bhavan yesterday. In Uttar Pradesh, 6 workers were killed after an under-construction bridge collapsed during a late-night storm in Hamirpur. The bridge, which stretches from Morakandar to Kandor village, was being built over the Betwa River. The incident took place last night at around 2 a.m. when some workers were standing under a hydro machine amid rain. Rescue operations by NDRF and SDRF are underway. Union Commerce and Industry Minister Piyush Goyal engaged with over 50 business and industry leaders at the roundtable hosted by the Consulate General of India in New York, in collaboration with the U.S.-India Strategic Partnership Forum. In a social media post, Mr. Goyal said that during the roundtable, he highlighted India's strong growth story, reform-driven business environment, and expanding opportunities for global investors under the leadership of Prime Minister Narendra Modi. He further discussed ways to deepen India-U.S. trade, investment, innovation, and supply chain partnerships for shared prosperity. The India Meteorological Department, IMD, has predicted below normal rainfall over the country during the southwest monsoon season between June and September. Briefing the media on the second stage long-range forecast for monsoon season 2026 in New Delhi today, Secretary of the Ministry of Earth Sciences, Dr. M. Ravichandran, said the southwest monsoon seasonal rainfall over the country is likely to be 90% of the long period on average, with a model error of plus minus 4%. He informed that during the season, rainfall is most likely to be normal over northeast India and below normal over the central, southern peninsula and northwest India. He said El Nino conditions are very likely to develop during the monsoon season. Addressing the media, Director General of IMD, Dr. Mrityunjay Mohapatra, said the average rainfall of the country during the month of June is most likely to be below normal.
1: We are expecting that weak El Nino condition will develop in the month of June itself, and in July and August, weak to moderate El Nino condition will prevail. In September, moderate will be strong. Then towards end of September, it may be strong. Otherwise, the most part of the monsoon, it will go as weak to moderate El Nino conditions. But post-monsoon season will have the strong El Nino conditions.
0: Benchmark domestic equity indices were trading on a negative note in afternoon trade today. The Sensex lost 69 points to 75,799, while the Nifty 50 dipped 54 points to 23,854 when reports last came in. And with that, we end this news bulletin.
2: Akashwani Ahmedabad, Vadodara, Rajkot and Puj. 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

0: a systematic manner without any errors. He also appealed for everyone's cooperation in carrying out the task smoothly.
1: The incident is very unfortunate. It should not have happened. Now that we have announced we meet, it should be conducted properly and done with care. This is our responsibility. We expect everyone's cooperation in this work.
0: Addressing the students, Mr. Pradhan assured them that the government understands their concerns and acknowledged that their trust had been breached. He said the authorities had taken a tough decision because they did not want even a single deserving student's future to fall into the hands of examination mafias or become a victim of irregularities. In West Bengal, Chief Minister Shubhendu Adhikari expressed apprehension over infiltration in the state and the resulting demographic changes, inaugurating the Principal Census Officers Conference at the State Secretariat in Navanna. He stated that the previous government had failed to take action on the infiltration issue. He noted that the erstwhile TMC administration did not initiate census operations despite receiving timely letters from the centre. The Chief Minister attributed the demographic shift to inadequate fencing along the borders, highlighting that the border districts are the most affected. He emphasized that data collected through census operations would be used for policy making and for formulating various welfare schemes. The government has said that there is sufficient stock of petrol, diesel and LPG in the country and all the refineries are operating at the optimum level. Addressing inter-ministerial media briefing in New Delhi, Joint Secretary in the Ministry of Petroleum and Natural Gas, Sujata Sharma said that LPG production is all-time high, which is around 92,000 metric tons per day. She also informed that no dryout has been reported at any LPG distributorship. Speaking about the retail outlets, 150 districts have reported 30% growth in petrol, while 156 districts reported more than 30% growth. Benchmark domestic equity indices shed around 1.5% today after a sell-off across most sectors intensified in the final hour of the trade. The BSE Sensex plunged 1,092 points to close at 74,776. The NSE Nifty fell 359 points to settle at 23,548. In IPL cricket, Gujarat Titans will clash with Rajasthan Royals in the qualifier 2 match in New Chandigarh this evening. The match will start at 7:30 p.m. The IMD has issued a red alert for thunderstorm and rainfall conditions today over parts of Delhi, Haryana and Chandigarh. According to the weather agency, Bihar, Haryana, Chandigarh, Delhi, Punjab, Rajasthan and Uttar Pradesh are likely to experience thunder squalls today with wind speed reaching gusting to 80 km per hour. And that is the end of this news bulletin.
2: आकाशवाणी भुज प्रस्तुत छे आजनो मुख्य समाचार। केन्द्रीय गृहमंत्री अमित शाह गत रात्रि थी बे दिवसीय कच्छना प्रवासे, सरहदी विस्तार की समीक्षा, G7 BSF की चौकीओं करी लोकार्पण, ओपी टावर 1170 कंट्रोल रूम 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
1: No dry out has been reported at any LPG distributorship. Speaking about retail outlets, she said 150 districts have reported percent growth in petrol, while 156 districts reported more than 30%. She said that the government is reviewing the situation. Director, Ministry of Ports, Shipping and Waterways, Upesh Kumar Sharma said that a merchant vessel, Nissos Kyrgios, a crude oil tanker, has safely transited the Strait of Hormuz.
2: Merchant vessel Nissos Kyrgios, a Marshall Island flag crude oil tanker, safely transited Strait of Hormuz on the night of 25-26 and is bound to arrive at Vishakhapatnam on 3rd June. This merchant vessel is carrying crude oil approximately 2,70,000 metric tons. It has all foreign crew members as a Marshall Island flag vessel. All Indian seafarers in the region are safe and no incident involving Indian seafarers either on Indian flag or foreign flag merchant vessel has been reported.
1: Union Education Minister Dharmendra Pradhan today said that the incident of paper leak was extremely unfortunate and should not have happened. In an exclusive interview with DD News, Mr. Pradhan assured that the re-examination process will be conducted in a proper and systematic manner without any errors. He also appealed for everyone's cooperation in carrying out the task smoothly.
3: The incident was very unfortunate. It should not have happened. Now that we have announced unit, it should be conducted properly and done with care. This is our responsibility. We expect everyone's cooperation in this work.
1: Addressing the students, Mr. Pradhan assured them that the government understands their concerns and acknowledged that their trust had been breached. He said the authorities had taken a tough decision because they did not want even a single deserving student's future to fall into the hands of examination mafias or become a victim of irregularities. The Central Board of Secondary Education, CBSE, today informed that its post-result activities portal will now be operational from Monday, 1st of June. CBSE said it has been done to ensure a transparent and glitch-free process for verification and re-evaluation of all subjects of students who intend to submit their applications. The board said it is to ensure the highest standards and protocols of evaluation. It said students who may have queries may reach out to the CBSE Telecouncil Helpline 1-800-11-8004 and through email at results CBSE 2026@cbseshiksha.in. This is Akashwari giving you the news. For quick news updates around the clock, follow us on our X handle at AIR News Alerts. And for details of these stories and more, log on to our website www.newsonair.gov.in and download the News on AIR app. The Supreme Court today directed all high courts across the country to pronounce judgments within 3 months of reserving them. The Apex Court also noted that delays in the delivery of judgments can cause irreparable harm to litigants, emphasizing that faster decisions are required in cases of personal liberty.

uploaded the next day. Union Minister State for Panchayati Raj, Professor S.P. Singh Baghel, today said that India's journey towards becoming a superpower and the world's leading economy by 2047 cannot be achieved without empowering every individual at a grassroots level, addressing the inaugural session of the regional workshop on service delivery, Seva Sai Samriddhi, the Ministry of Panchayati Raj in Guwahati today. The minister stressed that empowering citizens at the village level is a prerequisite for empowering both the state and the nation. The Indian Institute of Mass Communication, IIMC,

5K pillars, which include capacity building, research, innovation and incubation, responsible AI and policy development, and industry-academia collaboration. Gujarat Forest and Environment Minister Arjun Mudwalia has assured that the situation in the Gir Forest and its surrounding revenue areas is completely under control following the suspected deaths of 8 lion cubs over the past week. Briefing the media in Gandhinagar today, the minister stated that no new casualties have been reported in the last 2 days and that the state government is taking prompt preventive measures to protect the Asiatic lions. Mr. Mudwalia noted, preliminary assessments suggest the deaths may have been caused by a disease called babesiosis, which

memorandum of understanding to extend the current ceasefire and reopen the Strait of Hormuz. United States Vice President J.D. Vance confirmed that negotiators are very close to an initial agreement, though final endorsement from President Donald Trump is still pending.

0: benchmark domestic equity indices shed around 1.5% today after sell-off across most sectors intensified in the final hour of the trade. We have a report.
1: The BSE Sensex plunged 1,092 points to close at 74,776. The NSE Nifty fell 359 points to settle at 23,548. The broader market at the National Stock Exchange mirrored the fall in the frontline indices. The mid-cap 100 index lost over 1.3% and small-cap 100 index dropped more than 0.8%. In the forex market today, the rupee strengthened by 70 paise to close at 95 rupees against the US dollar.

Control Titans in the qualifier 2 match in New Chandigarh when reports last came in. Earlier, Rajasthan Royals won the toss and opted to bat. The winner will take on Royal Challengers Bengaluru in the final on Sunday in Ahmedabad. India's men's doubles pair, Satvik Sairaj Ranki Reddy and Chirag Shetty, advanced to the semi-finals of the Singapore Open Badminton Tournament today. In the mixed doubles, Dhruv Kapila and Tanisha Krasto also managed to enter the semi-finals after the Malaysian opponent, Toh Air Wei, sustained an injury to the knee and had to retire. The IMD has said that the prevailing heat wave has abated from most parts of northwestern parts of the country and is likely to abate from most parts of the central India from tomorrow. It forecasts thunderstorm activity accompanied by squally winds over northwest, central and east part of the country.

hospitals to ensure seed availability to farmers. Education Minister Dharmendra Pradhan issued strict action against examination offers and protection for deserving students. Indian shuttler Satwik Sairaj Rankin Reddy Chirakshetty entered men's doubles semi-final of Singapore Open Badminton. Mixed doubles duo Dhruv Kapila and Tanisha Krasov also advanced to semi-final. That is all in the news at 9. Good night.

0: Vaishnavi. In the program Spotlight, now we bring you a discussion on Pragati meeting chaired by Prime Minister, Reviewing Governance, Accelerating Development. The participants are Deepak Dash, Senior Journalist, and Ashwini Srivastav, Journalist.
1: Pragati, or Proactive Governance and Timely Implementation, is the Government of India's flagship platform for fast-tracking projects, schemes, and grievance redressal through direct, real-time review by the Prime Minister himself, in partnership with the states and union ministry. Pragati is a strong example of how digital governance can translate intent into real, visible progress. Launched in 2015 under Prime Minister Narendra Modi, Pragati has reshaped how India tracks and drives major infrastructure projects and key social programs. More than a review forum, strengthen a Team India approach across the center and states and build a culture where decisions are time-bound, follow-through is expected, and outcomes are measured. We have with us Deepak Dasji. Deepakji, how Pragati is helping the government fast-track a strong project and check cost overruns?
2: Thank you. One thing is very clear, the very concept of Pragati, when it started, as you rightly said, was to resolve issues amicably and by taking all the stakeholders together. To my understanding, since the Pragati started, there has been almost like 386 or maybe 87 number of projects have already been reviewed, and those are from different sectors, but obviously we know most of the projects that get delayed are the infrastructure projects, so roads, railways, power, petroleum, coal, so these actually get the large chunk of issues. So when the Pragati meeting happens, because they have been somehow tracking how this entire system happens. So Prime Minister chairs it, Cabinet Secretary is there, all Secretaries of Government of India, they join virtually, and all Chief Secretaries of the state. We must understand that the infrastructure projects are most of the government schemes. In a federal structure, both state and center have to come together. And this can be resolved when these parties are, you know, on the same page. So that was the basic idea of doing this entire Pragati system. So what happens before a particular item is listed for Pragati review, then all the ministries who are concerned or the departments which are concerned, they are asked to give their response, feedback. That actually does the actual work. That's the beauty of this entire scheme. I remember when initially Pragati started, it was happening almost every month for quite a few years, but then, you know, slowly after COVID, particularly during COVID and after COVID, the number of such meetings went down. So we had asked this question to Cabinet Secretary that

0: system started. You know, I can give examples like schemes which are all the infrastructure projects which are stalled. Before project meeting time clears, 80% problems gets resolved. So I think we should understand this entire scheme, that the idea of starting it to somehow persuade everyone to put their own effort. For first few years, it was like very frequent. Then slowly the system has built up. But I can tell you that I know that even if a product meeting doesn't happen, it gets postponed. But if there is a notice for a product meeting, by the time, you know, the scheduled meeting, you will see that most of the problems are resolved. So product has done a lot of good to this entire infrastructure project. As you rightly said, infrastructure PM has also said almost all cabinet, this product meetings, that any project that gets delayed, it's not just about cost overrun and time overrun. It also impacts the citizens. So if a road is delayed, it's not just about cost going up or, you know, getting delayed, but the benefit to the people that also get impacted. I mean, almost every meeting has asked all chief secretaries, all secretaries to ensure that projects are completed in time and identifying the problems at the stage of implementation rather before that, so that they don't get delayed. So it's not just about infrastructure projects. If you see, in every meeting, you will have some infrastructure projects and also some government schemes. There are also times when public grievances were also taken up in a big way. Like for a particular department, the public grievances will be taken up when PM will take a review. On the basis of that, an overarching or overall instructions PM would issue. Like this time, there is a subject-wise discussion, flagship program discussion, Swachh Bharat Mission in the urban area. There have been, in the past, during COVID, we have seen, you know, there were meetings on, policy meetings where issue of COVID taken up. There was issue of RERA, Real Estate Regulatory Authority, how they work, they are functioning. And once these meetings happen, then Prime Minister gives very clear-cut instructions, and you see the impact after that. For example, I can give you, in the case of RERA, after Prime Minister told that the registration of projects should be expedited, you know, this should be more. Resolution of problems should be properly addressed. Soon after that, Housing Ministry, Housing Urban Affairs Ministry, had a meeting with all state governments, and the entire process has been expedited. Another beautiful outcome of this Pragati meeting is a grievance letter, as I said. In every Pragati meeting, whenever the grievances issued came, the officers have told us, Prime Minister will specifically say that, don't think that once the grievance is resolved on your files, that doesn't mean it's not 100% resolved. You need to go back to the people who have complained. Ask them, are they completely satisfied or not? So I think these types of directions, which goes to all, you know, secretaries, all chief secretaries of the states, other, you know, important officers or senior officers in the Prime Minister's office, cabinet secretariat, these do a lot of impact. They have a lot of impact on overall governance. So while infrastructure projects get expedited, overall flagship program, grievance redressal, those also get addressed in a major way.
1: Right. So why do projects get stalled, be it central or state governments? What are some of the key reasons? Because they are ultimately taken away property, but why do they get stalled and how they become a necessity to be taken away property level meetings?
0: So one of the major issue, because for infrastructure projects, is primarily the land acquisition that gets delayed. And any infrastructure cannot be built without getting land, whether it's roadways, roads, highways, railways, power, coal. So that's number one. That's the biggest issue. If you say, even, you know, the Ministry of Road Transport, Highways or Railways, when they give any parliamentary question reply, they will find that most of the issues are related to land acquisition. Second issue is forest clearance, forest and environment clearances. So once these project meetings happen, so you see that suddenly, you know, everything starts get expedited, as I told you. And because of this project meeting where these issues came out very clearly, now the time taken for clearance of forest and environment approvals have now come down drastically from months to few weeks. So those changes happen. So when the Pragati, as you asked me, why these need to go to Pragati level? See, every project doesn't go to Pragati meeting, particularly those which are identified as very critical or getting delayed. So once those goes, then the entire system starts working. Every department comes on, the related department, they are supposed to give their feedback. Then at the final level, when PM takes the meeting, everything is put black and white and the directions come. So that's how the entire system has been evolved in a very particular manner, in a very effective way, to ensure that projects get completed after that Pragati meeting.
1: Right. In your opening remarks, you mentioned as to how, you know, soon after the announcement of Pragati meetings, projects, you know, gather speed or pace. It moves towards completion, just merely putting them into agenda. But what changes are being brought by Pragati on the ground? What changes do you see that, yes, Pragati has brought these many changes on the ground, be it center-state relationship or, let's say, early implementation of critical infrastructure project? What changes have you noticed on the ground just because of Pragati meetings?
0: So, all the stakeholders are there, because there are projects where state and centers both work together. So, once in a meeting, you have all the chief secretaries, all secretaries, cabinet secretary, principal secretary to PM, everyone is on the same platform. So that sends a big message. And I think that culture slowly gets inculcated. And if you see, if I remember correctly, when cabinet secretary, on the 50th Pragati meeting had happened, there was the, there was a big press conference by a cabinet secretary. He had also said that every state wants project. Every state is very keen that projects don't get delayed. So now,

0: are missing link. Okay, bringing everything together. Now, what happens the impact of that? You must have the thought process. Once you get into resolving issues, that mode, you get into that mode. In future also, when you plan a project, if you know that what are the issues, actually you talk to other people and you resolve the issues. So, to my understanding, in the last meeting which happened on Wednesday, there was a proposal to show the project on the Gati Shakti mode. So, this entire culture of Gati Shakti, thinking together, convergence, bringing everyone on board, and to ensure that everything happens in time. So, that culture has changed. Now, no one thinks like, it's my project, it's not, it's a brand new, why should I get interested in it? So, now, in a way, what Prime Minister has been talking about breaking silos, Pragati has also in a way ensured breaking the silos. Every department thinks almost together at some point of time.
1: Right. You rightly mentioned that Pragati is helping in breaking the silos. Do you also feel that Pragati is institutionalizing cooperative federalism?
0: Yes, yes, 100%. Primarily because as we discussed in this meeting, we have all chief secretaries, all central secretaries. So when there is a discussion, so if you know, state is facing any problem, chief secretary flags it. If there is a problem for center, the center flags it. Then both sides give their point of view. You know, the best part is at the top of this is Prime Minister himself. So whatever direction goes, it goes to both center and the state. And also, in a way, it brings a lot of transparency. You know, earlier we remember, if you go back to early 2010, so no one knew who is doing what and, you know, what kind of issues someone is raising. But now, everything, because this entire system is web-based, as you rightly said. So every information, every feedback, every detail is put on the website. So everyone wants to know what is the status of a project, whose problem it is. So in a way, when this entire conversation happens under the chairmanship of Prime Minister, so cooperative federalism obviously gets strengthened.
1: There have been around 51 meetings of Pragati so far, and in that, you know, projects worth 85 lakh crore have been fast-tracked in these meetings. And in the last meeting which happened on May 27, in that meeting itself, I feel projects worth 30,000 crores were taken up. They spread across 9 states. These were the crucial projects. And I remember that, you know, the PM in that meeting underlined that rooftop solar should be taken up in mission mode to reduce electricity costs, improve energy security and promote clean energy at the household and community level. And you also mentioned about Clean India Mission, the Swachh Bharat. That was also discussed, you know. So it seems that during the Pragati meeting, not only critical infrastructure projects are taken up, but key directives are also passed on for the ministries, for the stakeholders like state governments to pursue.
0: Yes, as you rightly talked about harnessing the solar power. So Prime Minister, to my understanding, even had gone to the extent of saying that when will you understand that there is such a huge potential?

0: water, because the canals will be covered by solar water panels. So it's not just about infrastructure projects. He talked about Swachh Bharat Mission. He took review of Swachh Bharat Mission. He also talked about how states can learn from each other. To give an example, King Batwa River Linking Project. That, how two states can come together. How we have seen in the past, the states are fighting with each other for water. Now, this is an example, King Batwa Project, where the Prime Minister said that every state can actually learn from this model. So, in a way, this meeting becomes not just a review, but also a like brainstorming exercise, when everyone puts their mind together. One new change that has happened in Pragati meeting, to my understanding, earlier when Pragati meeting used to happen, then minutes would be issued, then every ministry would do it. In the past few months, the cabinet secretary, now what he does, after every Pragati meeting, in the next Pragati meeting, he gives the what steps have been taken in the after the last meeting. So that's again a very interesting and a very innovative way of looking at things, because what we see that once minutes are issued, orders, instructions are issued, no one knows how much has happened. So in 2-3 cases I remember, after PM's direction, cabinet secretary in the successive meeting gave a detailed presentation of what has been done after PM issued those directions.
1: Right. Deepakji, you mentioned in detail as to how Pragati is bringing changes on the ground and helping accelerating the pace of a stalled project. Thank you so much for talking to us.
0: Thanks a lot.
1: Even

leading to a discussion on Pragati meeting chaired by the Prime Minister, reviewing governance, accelerating development. The participants were Deepak Dash, senior journalist, and Ashwini Srivastav, journalist. This program was produced and presented by the News Services Division of Akashvani. 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

This is Akash Mani, the news red band, Abhinita Adhikari Shivastav. Union Home Minister Amit Shah has announced a major structural shift in body management with the introduction of a new quarter.

0: to add security grid. He said securing our borders and eradicating illegal immigration is vital to protecting the nation's demography. He was addressing the troops and public gathering after inaugurating the strategically crucial G7 and G13 border outposts along the India-Pakistan border in Bhojpatra today.
1: We have decided to completely transform the concept of the BSF's border security. In the coming days, we will create a security grid based on a four-dimensional concept, and instead of focusing solely on border

0: Ich bin Pakistan.
1: The most seltsamly government is leveraging cutting-edge technology, including drones, radars, and modern fencing to establish an unbreachable leak-proof security grid. Moving beyond traditional border security, this model introduces the concept of complete territorial security by actively integrating citizens, civil administration, the local police, and the military alongside the BSF. Referring to international borders, Mr. Shah added that with the formulation for vision of the new government in West Bengal, the long-standing deadlock has ended and the state government has provided land for border fencing within a single week. Union Agriculture Minister Shivraj Singh Chauhan today said that a national seed reserve of 1,74,000 quintals has been established to ensure seed availability to farmers. Addressing media on the second day of National Conference on Agriculture for Kharif Campaign 2026 in New Delhi, Mr. Chauhan said that 9,76,000 farmer IDs have been created so far. He said that the farmers will no longer need separate documents to access different schemes. Mr. Chauhan stressed the need for transparency in fertilizer distribution, prevention of black marketing, and ensuring proper supply to genuine farmers. The government has said that there is sufficient stock of petrol, diesel and LPG in the country and all the refineries are operating at the optimum level. Addressing an inter-ministerial media briefing in New Delhi, Joint Secretary in the Ministry of Petroleum and Natural Gas, Sujata Sharma, said that LPG production is at all-time high, which is around 92,000 metric tons per day. Ms. Sharma also informed that no dryout has been reported at any LPG distributorship. Speaking about retail outlets, she said 150 districts have reported 30% growth in petrol, while 156 districts reported more than 30%. She said that the government is reviewing the situation. Union Education Minister Dharmendra Pradhan today said that the incident of paper leak was extremely unfortunate and should not have happened. In an exclusive interview with DD News, Mr. Pradhan assured that the re-examination process will be conducted in a proper and systematic manner without any errors. He also appealed for everyone's cooperation in carrying out the task smoothly. Addressing the students, Mr. Pradhan assured them that the government understands their concerns and acknowledged that their trust has been breached. He said the authorities had taken a tough decision because they did not want even a single deserving student's future to fall into the hands of examination mafias or become a victim of irregularities. The Central Board of Secondary Education, CBSE, today informed that its post-result activities portal will now be operational from Monday, 1st of June. CBSE said it has been done to ensure a transparent and glitch-free process for verification and re-evaluation of answer books of students who intend to submit their applications. The board said this is to ensure the high standards and protocols of evaluation. It said students who may have inquiries may reach out to the CBSE telecounseling helpline 1-800-118-004 and through email at results.cbse2026@cbse.shiksha.in. In IPL cricket, chasing a target of 215 runs set by Rajasthan Royals, Gujarat Titans were 185 for 2 in 15.5 overs. And that is the end of this news bulletin.